0: Holy God, we're calling upon you tonight. Call upon you to fill us with breath, to sing praise to you, Lord, all over the world. God, will you give us songs that will heal people that are dying right now, Lord, in places of the earth that don't know the joy that we are experiencing tonight. Lord, here I am, Lord. We want to be an answer to our own prayer. Oh God, hear the cry of your people. We know you hear it, and we say, here we are, oh God. Send us, oh Lord. I will praise your name. I will proclaim your name to the nations, oh God. If you can say that, respond to the Lord.
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0: Hay poder. 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
1: You have to believe like Abraham believed when God said to him, your wife next year this time is going to have a child. And then the Lord says these words to Abraham, not as a question, but as a statement of fact. Is there anything too hard for the Lord? If you can believe it tonight, you can enlarge your territory. You will have increase. That job is not too hard. That building is not too hard. That healing is not too hard. That anointing is not too hard.

There's nothing too hard for the Lord. In the name of Jesus, now we command a blessing on your life, that you would dare to believe what God has put in your spirit to believe. Tonight your destiny is coming to fullness. Your breakthrough is coming to fruition. You're at the turning point. It's breakthrough!

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1: Oh, let's clap our hands and give praise to the

I've experienced that. I know what I'm talking about. But now, for those of you who are, let's say, rookies or amateur hand clappers, we'd like for you to just stay right with what you're doing right there. Amen? But now we also want to acknowledge some of the really sophisticated hand clappers. How many sophisticated hand clappers do we have in here tonight? Okay. All right, we're gonna go through a series of rhythms, and I'm gonna clap it and you answer, okay? Can you do that? Are you ready, singers? You ready, choir? You ready, band?

God. Come on, give the Lord a great big shout of praise. Hallelujah, Lord.

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Amen. Hallelujah, Lord. Let's continue in a just in a second.